0: Jesus.
1: Provide a branch. Receive the baptism of the Spirit. Somebody type seven times the same Spirit, the same Spirit, the same Spirit. Listen, you should be able to sometimes sit down and pray for 2 hours. Lord, the same Spirit that was on the man we heard, Brother Mwaku, the same Spirit.
2: The same Spirit.
1: The same Spirit. Oh, yes. Men can't rise to be rich just like that. Men can't rise to be anointed just like that. Men can't rise to be governors just like that. Which president do you admire?
2: The same spirit.
1: Receive that baptism. Yanko tea testimony. Now remember fire spirit be mobobi. Lay hands on your head and shout the same spirit. The same spirit. Let's hear some powerful testimonies of what Jesus had done. Who return?
0: My God.
1: For fire.
0: My God.
1: Praise.
0: My God.
1: The same spirit.
0: Graham
1: will tell a story of how he went into the house of John Wesley, knelt at where John Wesley used to be, and said, Lord, do it again. That was another version of seeing the same spirit. Lord, do it again. And that is the resource John Wesley, Billy Graham also got before he died. Baliga.
0: Jesus.
1: Same spirit. Same spirit. Same spirit. Same spirit. Let's hear the things Jesus has done. We'll return for fire prayers.
0: My God!
3: My God, what an atmosphere, what a powerful time of the word. And it's indeed a good time to rise up from that bed.
0: Yes,
3: call a friend and share the link wherever you are. If you haven't shared the link, you haven't done well,
0: yes, Lord.
3: And you are not doing well. And
0: that's
3: so
0: right.
3: Please, we would entreat you to keep your video, audio, and written testimonies coming through to our Telegram and WhatsApp lines at 0548-695-731, 0548-695-731, and to 0592-748-953, 0592-748-953. And to our email, testimonies@alphahour.org, testimonies@alphahour.org. And let us listen to what only our God and our Father has done.
0: My God!
3: Every day with God
0: is every day in victory.
3: Who has believed our report? And to whom has the hand of the Lord been revealed? Isaiah 53:1.
0: That's right.
3: Great thanks to God, Papa, Lady Mercy, and the Aya guys. Exactly a month ago, Saturday, 1st August 2026, I went to the pool with a loved one and accidentally drowned. The day before this incident, I felt the urgency to pray. I really prayed and later went to Friday prayer meeting at my local church here in British Columbia, Canada. I usually join the altar at 5 p.m. local time, that's 12 a.m. GMT.
0: Yes, Lord.
3: I actually didn't remember anything. All I saw were people gathered around me with 2 fire trucks and 2 ambulances. I had been drowned for close to 15 minutes without my friend realizing it.
0: Yeah.
3: Since we swam in different locations, this precious lady also prays at this mighty altar. She later told me she had an urge to urinate and something was prompting her to locate me first before using the washroom. God through Alpha R saved me.
0: Thank you, Jesus.
3: Had it not been the prayers of saints on this holy altar, I would have expired by now. Fast forward, I was rushed to the emergency and then to ICU. All the doctors and nurses were marveling. One doctor blatantly told me, no one survives underwater for more than 4 minutes.
0: Wow.
3: How come I was able to stay underwater for close to 15 minutes? He asked whether I was a Christian. And I proudly answered yes.
0: Yes, Lord.
3: He said, gentlemen, the God you serve is

0: charge. God, through the altar, connected me with the best doctors and nurses to forestall any further danger and damage.
1: Wow.
0: My recovery was swift. Glory be to God. I spent 4 days in the ICU. God. And I'm here to proclaim the goodness and sovereignty of God.
1: Yes, Lord.
0: Who through Alpha R has given me a second chance at life.
1: Thank you, Jesus.
0: And I am eternally grateful.
1: Yes,
0: God,
1: Lord.
0: Bless everyone connected to the holy altar. God is nearer than we perceive.
1: Oh, yes.
0: And indeed, every day with God
2: is every day in victory.
0: Thank God for such a divine intervention and for saving his life. And only Jesus,
2: Jesus
0: can
2: Christ
0: do these things. Every day with God
2: is every day in victory.
0: Good afternoon, Papa Elvis, Lady Mercy, and our vibrant Ayame.
1: Wow.
0: God has done it, oh, God has done it.
1: Yes, Lord.
0: God has blessed me with a beautiful baby girl after 2 years of marriage.
2: Thank you, Jesus.
0: Papa, I was told I had ovarian cysts, so I should go and check it out. But I didn't go.
1: Yes, Lord.
0: 6 years ago, I was diagnosed with fibroids, but I didn't give up.
1: Yes, Lord.
0: I knew the altar I belonged to, so I wasn't afraid. This is when I became mad in my spirit.
1: Wow.
0: My husband's brother's wife made a comment.
1: Yes, Lord.
0: Not that we can't buy free jewel. It is because of our children's school fees and hospital bills. That's why. Mm. Simply because I went to buy a freezer for a business I began. Mm. Papa, that evening I cried before God and told God to bless me with a baby girl.
1: Amen.
0: Because I aborted a pregnancy when I was in nursing school.
1: God.
0: I asked God to forgive me and give me back that same baby.
1: Wow.
0: And God indeed answered me.
1: Oh, yes.
0: My pregnancy journey wasn't easy. I gave birth at 33 weeks, 5 days through CS.
1: Thank you, Jesus.
0: And the baby was weighing 1.6 kg preterm.
1: Wow.
0: Today, God has shown me mercy.
2: Thank you, Jesus.
0: I suffered postpartum depression after birth, but God has shown me mercy.
2: Thank you, Jesus.
0: Hallelujah, baby and I are doing well. Thank you, Papa.
1: Come on.
0: Every day with God
2: is every day in victory.
0: And let us give God it's two hallelujahs.
2: Hallelujah! Hallelujah!
0: Thank you, Jesus.
2: Thank you, Jesus.
0: Every day with God
2: is every day in victory.
0: Good morning, Chief Alfari and Lady Mercy and the Ayati.
1: Wow.
0: I am the guy the Lord has shown mercy.
3: That's right.
0: My fiancée visited me when I was sick and she introduced me to Alpha R.
1: Wow.
0: At the time, I was very ill, vomiting and running. And on the 13th August 2026, we prayed with Alpha R. And there came a time for point of contact. And after that, I took the sachet water and vomited blood and blood clots. Lo and behold, the Lord checked back the sickness to hell.
2: Thank you, Jesus.
0: And I thank God and the Chief Alfari and Lady Mercy and the Ayati. Aya, every day with God
2: is every day in victory.
0: We thank God for his healing power, and indeed, only Jesus can do these things.
2: Only Jesus.
0: Every day with God
2: is every day in victory.
0: Every day with God is every day in victory. I thank God for the wonderful things he has done in my life and marriage. I have been trying to apply for jobs and schools outside, but nothing is working. It got to a time I thought my efforts are not good and there is no way I would even get a response. Now, this is what God did to me to show that there is a possibility for me.
1: Hmm.
0: One, on Papa's birthday last year, I received congratulations for an interview. Though it didn't work out, I am still grateful for God, making me know that with him, all things are possible.
2: Thank you, Jesus.
0: Two, it was my wish to open my own business. After the convocation, I have been able to open my own business and I've been able to buy a half plot of land.
2: Wow. Thank you, Jesus.
0: And thirdly, over 12 years of joblessness and stagnation in my husband's life is also broken.
2: Thank you, Jesus.
0: I thank God for what God is using Pastor Elvis and Lady Mercy and the Aya boys to bless us. Indeed, every day with God
2: is every day in victory.
0: And let us watch some powerful videos of what only our God and our Father has done.
2: My God!
3: Every day with God is every day in victory. And you know, 18 good years and hepatitis chimney. And you know, now crack more than chimney. A swim, you know, a table corner for that. Name is a man, sorry. It's a mimpumin night, but I'm. 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

0: be for amahia honwo wo for some time now what you must say because me show we say me yabobo we say mu tokuru per 70 cities per for support nyanke I move from glory to ebro so nyame be shira number is 053-0533-597-2966. 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No more afraid I'm over here with the movie. I'm on for what? Apostle me, Impaya, my one per beer, and that day, the fourth day of the ninth month, Wakai Mobro for Eradi Aketia, I was a doye yimono, Fama woman, so what tea semino, what jia semnedi, what two wamna mono, Eradi Adoya, and Yaketia pa, a woman. I want to say, Fama Woma. Only Pepe was supporting young KB. Only Pepe was Bo Mubi. 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Let's say amen. Nora Edu 21 Ghana, Nora Yamishra. 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
1: 0539 226713 0249 226713 0249 226713.
0: Elizabeth Atika 20 Gun, Elizabeth Yamishra. Momo number and afraid I'll be out there is 053-597-2966. 053-597-2966. Olivia Azu, 21 Ghana, Yamishra. Yamishra. Young Mayaduma. Next week, Monday. We just want to share. 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
2: In the last 1 year, where the whole river was basically a workshop, where Chamfin machines were being manufactured left and right, and were all over the river body. Today, I can tell you that through all the mileage you've covered, the Ankobra is completely cleared of Chamfin machines, cleared of other mischief equipment. We have not gotten to that point where we want to see the river blue, but I think we've made great progress in clearing all the Chamfin machines, and the thugs that were yielding guns are all gone. Today we don't see thugs along the Ankobra that were pointing guns as security forces.
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2: You know, I've said it 1,000,000 times, I will choose to fight with integrity and die than being corrupted in this dangerous world that will destroy all of us. And that is the pledge we have for the people. The machines we've destroyed, the excavators we've seized, those behind them are powerful forces that are hiding in the dark. And our next phase is continuing to fish them out. And we are going to continue to fight all the way, those sponsors, those financiers,
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3: people who are operating far from the riverbank create tunnels that still impact on the river. And we are not going to allow these people who may have legitimate licenses but are affecting the water body to continue operating. We'll go all out and then shut all those mining places down.
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4: 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case, I'm paying for the bill. 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Can be a year. 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What you be one who can't take toilet? Yeah, you buy a day. You're in Bibi. but in painful Akasa, and see, yes, some man pain, none painful. There one Kasa and Chef too far. You're about to sa. Papa, no, we are ding, or something painful Yakasa, but I say, what Jenny, who are TikTok, and some baby, a person who saw, well, yet the mother chain, yes, sir, IGP. Then I'm painful, no, a person from Uncano Brass, I'm in Chamber. May I come and tell you, because what say, Addisi?
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5: 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Master only the minimum. Anna, what the etu edi commander nature, commander ketane phone, Anna all video. Anna, why sonic chen is a commander? Video na ali yanji I baba beji u phone. Anna commander. At the phone is any bottom or quite the or quite two nephew lady now or nature in him, no way suit. And Tebiana Stacy Master no on Odi can fire. O fire pet Anna or the abufu by my boys he was started there. What to do, and maybe I can inside the wall. And no, okay, see, to blame my what the West, you know, stores I work on what the other bubble bomma glasses me now. Bubble,
1: we and Sadia and Penfoa, one more a gumua a day a church in Simuoma, one more acher nano basabasa ya, see, you know, almost so a familiar, ya, one more inuma and now one more a church in way, and upon Winsia Cassiabo near 95.1 FM, a war, Yansempa, a Jumadi, a so mountain 96.1 FM, a Kiapim, a Dukrum, old Mango, I say, information center, a war, Kwiapem North, ya eno ewo Old Mango ase na yetu 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
6: The Kujina, but baby, I posted Italy. And the journey became Shamma Kazi back when they bear threat, and the didn't come. The one I'm seeing a brother, Ephraim, and I'm on top in Pabua, and Rem. The meaning of Gusu, Aircon, I'm going to be a PFP. Imagine a chair, baby, a kind of direction. Will be a true moment in Abbasso Makazi, no, Ebbo said. Then I can't determine or kayan. I'm casting as a what to see or go on Kabianka be a man. I may echo. Me other will be Jimmy said, and you're not on your all your corner. If you ever be a bit, you then I want an echo, then I will come. I'm the minimum brand echo for Kumana or so, man. Same chasing me in the person with Same, the mere be a bomb of a machine, some name for shaker. The lady be a the Benjamin whom he direct. I know of Tietian, what more brewer and your crying wire. I'm not Tietian, no mamma and papa, so at his story and wire. I say, oh, mamma, my mammy, Michi Babano, and Uncle Fu, my community, Starboy, and but same can say Douglas, Mimi, who no can, who pass or by Mubia, Nami be Chancellor, made the man who. Maybe an idea, Senna, admit he in Timino, made the man who Douglas. Is he fine at my shaker, Musomo Mama, gunshot now. Tinha menino de almoço com ele.
1: We ene said ye could you see do or cheche and some more ade echre yes and winti a painful emre. Na one more eme shiye in shimu said the beat and trene a bit me a ye a juma. Na Abdul Karim ayo operations manager Narwa mining company. Yaches management a more eda Narwa mining company and one more a juma and anaches or more equaya dograss and so a ye a juma mu be announced so masa we a baye. Na one must omo ye lancers mining company ya che so mu edum djuma fof na said the nine months for na e ba beto show mu so e di wo mu empam free sa

0: nkwa no baby no ba kake mene missina brother oye md narawa narawa company no md ye dem na one of them by name Tobi okamwa on wire rasa ba dem on kweni ojoju mi pa especially me obi no je mi fun ene me baba ko fun da kam I attack on our almost on magic. You know, there's not any good communication I want in team. Almost at the minimum, we need to have some the excavators. Yeah, they back. They will hire them all. Now, me not say I just really miss out too much. Yeah, pardon me. Now, me here no go be say, and then the cost.
1: We Abdul Karim ena echeche nsimu ede aman ye eko sona se inipa bi na chase ye epeso mu concession eba na amanso mu ena chezo makwese uhintedu achiri ede amanai mosfo ya womo ebedi juma ya etesa 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
2: 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Ubi a wo assembly can, and I will be a bit in a boar bridge for a meal if I bunny for not to also the bar, made the work of my police in general. Only be by a year of running for a sales of it to be our own 20. And I make us my boar me one, made the command police for Granada assembly to me. Once won't do my annoyed my general on by. One can say preach for the one way we were to my tea. It be my moon. I wish I had come on the day. I could see the more how many are cramping for no over one man. Everyone didn't know it. Now I said that will be seen in that boy. I could see the city preach for any man. I had a yes. Now, so on be it where this case the answer. Vivia and Savakam, the river court. Yet they are command. I broke war on my own. One more, I was fine, pepper. Now we will come up by any advance work. Now I catch it.
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3: GRA is also in a transformation mode. We are automating fully, so in some few months to come from foreign we are able to pick all information about the passenger. So profiling is going to be very easy for us. Sometimes some of our people are non-compliant. We are able to pick them because when the luggage are scanned, we take pictures at the bottom the way we went to those up here, and they are able to pick those luggage for duty and taxes.
1: We aye Commissioner of Customs Aaron Akono and Edwin Semuye Etu Igra Womo Efidi Fufra almost your friend say advanced manager passenger information and passenger name record.

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2: 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Yeah,
3: Jinimo. I see the seven declarations over your life. I decree the Lord has caused you to enter into a new season.
4: Amen.
3: Number two, I decree the Lord is changing your circle.
4: Amen.
3: To the people that you need.
4: Amen.
3: No more will you come to a transition season and be delayed.
4: Amen.
3: I decree what is bigger than you, that the Lord will give you the capacity to carry,
4: Amen.
3: Is coming your way.
4: Amen.
3: Before anything happens, it will be revealed to you.
4: Amen.
3: Listen, I release this generational blessing over your life. You will never lose any of your children.
4: Amen.
3: And finally, I decree the doors they shut for others, they will open it for you.
4: Amen.
3: I decree it is done.
4: Amen.

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I'm telling you a story, eh? Nah, when your mumu alert to the tune of 70,000 Ghana cedis. 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Now alert our mumu alert to 70,000 Ghana cedis. Thank you, my Lord. 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

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I can't count on you. Scooby, over there, Radiasi and Sakura, no more business. 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

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Who be from MTN for Sansi Kadia? 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And tell me, who are on Facebook? 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Now, when you can't catch us, oh my, Yamim Kwan and Okwarefu. On my way. Tiwo dia menya let 70,000 Ghana cedis and credit is in Ghana 700 million and what

Vetting committee, appointment committee. Yes, I'm going to convert judges. I do more court supreme court. Now, I'm going Mahama Yariga, minister, yeah, you didn't call local government. Now, we are going to Senator Rawlings. I'm paying that Rawlings is better now or non-communist. Science and environment. Now, one sitting, I'm going to call you no more. Obia G 70,000 Ghana City. Get you in the moody or parliament home.

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1: pa bo money dia he credit alert ana se your account has been credited
0: your account has been credited
1: okay
0: 70,000 Ghana cedis
1: cash in received
0: cash in
1: okay,
0: received
1: okay me ta se
0: you have received
1: momo is celebrating 15 years no there be and there ana nyede 70,000 Ghana cedis.
0: 70,000 Ghana cedis.
1: Oh, okay.
0: 700 million. Sikada dano.
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1: Obi amanu obi ana.
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1: Hey.
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1: Hey, 70,000.
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1: Oh, how?
0: Eh? Minority, wo mo agye o.
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0: 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Minority na agye.
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1: 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Na majority no so jesen.
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1: se wo ya.
0: Ah, we ya be idi.
1: Ah, okay.
0: Oba majority ni bechirim.
1: Me sure so munyina ajepe.
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1: 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Say ye chene ye chene pepe pepe wo.
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1: 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Means me, you know, one of
0: you. But you would hear Trotro, but I'm watching it, and I was it. Jenzy,
1: I'm opening up your cubby.
0: Would you want to me, Amma? A home at Chessa near you, dear?
1: I'm a dear, who's a broom? I'm a medan temun soon to know.
0: Naminaya, not you mean, sir. Nami in Cratam,
1: your consultation, Adia. Okay.
0: Nema, you frame me, and I do 12 midnight. You did it in Komana just about 12:15.
1: Mm.
0: By 12:30, how much? I'm so quite me pay free fee, bra.
1: Hey, I'm so bra.
0: I know I'm so member. I'm so oh. Me.
1: In this time now, for me now.
0: Aye.
1: I'm in charge of the media.
0: Wada.
1: I'm in charge of
0: Wada.
1: I'm in.
0: When to me, I'm wearing my usual mao.
1: Debbie.
0: Now me call you now. I'm here. You tell me say hey.
2: 95.1.
0: Na and now no some me catch you say would room rushing be dream what.
1: Mm.
0: Eh? Fourth floor honom. 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Ni ema bebre ne kosu wa fourth floor.
1: Sa.
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0: 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Ana
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0: Yes.
1: Omu ufri wano omu fre
0: ono. 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Amzi ey ema yi. Na chese fourth floor idi ye be ko weekend anya dia mo be gyai hoko.
1: Debbie.
0: Eh? Jenzy? say who drew job 600 east side and west side fourth floor and near my course no Kwame Jai ne manage road yes if you had a crown one numra dia betch memory da wo ho bedwiri pa
1: sa and on Friday night
0: ne manage bon komo no mu di komo no mu James Kwame and near my crew ya ni ayede bra wo no wo necessary di card mo akane
1: into mu de mane o
0: wo mu di ye na mkoshi a wo mu na me chese
1: I and I'll join a hard copy
0: and no mu chire me sa di ani nie
1: okay
0: I'm so moving for hard copy ni ma me
1: say
0: di
1: I'm say there oh okay
0: hard copy ni di obe kai wo hana no pay ye crew wa wo mu be hu ba bi ade ani fri
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1: ba wo nkasa de wo fi on one show on
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0: o be didi o
1: Unia, Unia, 95.1 FM. So, you got the way I want to see you in an
0: apartment,
1: you're not going to cry. Sir. 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
0: I'm going to tell you, I'm going to say, me trot to ho ahumachi no, ewo Facebook.
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0: 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Die ni die so idie. I'm sure I know what kwa because.
1: And okay, mo mensu die.
0: And chobeka.
1: Me to keep a.
0: Because the way mo cha adie no. Ask about kwa die sa.
1: Mo chesi si me.
0: And ti wan chene pe. I'm sure I know die asema kwa ba.
1: Akwa ba, okay.
0: And this could be a vendor, it's had the American
1: boy. Hey, Mr. Speaker, who boobe, I said, who tries to be boobe, and your Casaqua?
0: I Casaqua, and Tinabe boom, and Tim Penny for the Americans.
1: Okay. Nasa ya chenambi.
0: And no more cosu a yachiche, yet to tunis reni abasa.
1: But obi nam ni sachin obi.
0: Now we shall be nam dear swassi obi dear. And obi said there be not the one watch idea, the unreal no biacoca. And this idea try no pano upon china mocher, mean pa ponchin. And to the appointin mumia nuna mumfa, mumfa. Mumfa ma ponchi. What?
1: Now ponchin one a chair.
0: What say?
1: One a chair.
0: The watch up one channel.
1: Aye.
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0: Kwame, for me ko ye Parliament of Ghana, eh?
1: Mm.
0: The appointment committee in Parliament.
1: Okay.
0: The constitution, the component. Any one more war committee ni suni nyina no one more MP sahin na why nom ne war sa committee ni so
1: okay sa committee ni there I think ne composition no ka e be sense sanansa cause
0: the one ni amasi ko ni
1: yeah ne composition be sanansa unze also because of the fact that the majority leader is a member of the committee. But then, they say the majority leader announced as a son, you know. But then, the chairperson of the appointment committee, you know, the appointment committee, say the appointment committee of parliament, chaired by the first deputy speaker,
2: 95.1.
1: And with the minority leader as a ranking member, comprises of key parliamentary leadership figures and members selected based on party strength. It reviews presidential nominations for high level positions, including Chief Justice, Supreme Court Justices, Ministers, deputy ministers, and the special prosecutor. Subject matter experts from relevant community from relevant committees join the processes for specific nominations. The committee conducts public consultations and reports its recommendations to Parliament within 3 days, and approval decisions made by consensus of votes. Until no NIA appointment committee no Ejuma Omo. Based on that, you know, they conduct public consultations and reports its recommendations to Parliament within 3 days and approve decisions made by consensus of votes. You know,
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1: Omo review nomination. That's your nominee will be a Omo bet na Omo review ni panel nomination.
0: Okay.
1: Na Omo de.
0: And how do they review the nomination of a candidate?
1: How do they review the nomination of a candidate? I think, sir. I don't know much and said made by consensus or vote.
0: Okay.
1: After
0: someone vetted.
1: I don't know what preamble no more I say.
0: Okay.
1: With approval decisions made by consensus or vote.
0: And now come a pair individual members of parliament.
1: Individual members, no more committees.
0: More committees. Okay. Member of parliament.
1: Okay.
0: And the seat in the constituents of the region we neighbor.
1: Okay. And the chairperson of the committee, no, Honorable Bernard Ahiafo.
0: This is the composition of Ghana's appointment committee in Parliament. Mm. Okay. The Honorable Bernard Ahiafo.
1: MP Akachi South.
0: Akachi South,
1: First Deputy Speaker.
0: First Deputy Speaker of Parliament.
1: Yeah.
0: Okay.
1: Normally, appointment committee, chairperson here, first deputy speaker of parliament.
0: Mm.
1: Say it is constituted by the speaker of parliament. Speaker now or constitute appointment committee in general. Or tell the first deputy speaker now. I bear practice. Say obey in the first deputy and say corner cautious our committee with sumame.
0: Okay.
1: The vice chairperson is normally either the majority leader or the deputy majority leader.
0: Okay.
1: Into Honorable Kweku Ricketts Hagan. Or no,
0: the deputy majority leader.
1: Yes, member of parliament for Cape Coast South. Or no, the deputy majority leader and the vice chairperson of the appointments committee. In the ranking member, no, normally, ranking member, no, so yeah, the minority leader.
0: Okay, the ranking member
1: of the appointments committee. Normally, I'm tired
0: the minority leader.
1: Yes. Okay. In the honum, no, first, not a hiring a use and a ranking member, as I say, you know. Appointment committee no ranking member na eh honorable Alexander Afenyo Marken.
0: Say so modom wo manage. Okay.
1: Yeah. And a deputy ranking no.
0: Deputy ranking no.
1: Eh deputy minority
0: deputy
1: leader.
0: Deputy minority leader.
1: Yes.
0: For me see why.
1: Okay.
0: Deputy ranking until you share the leadership of the committee.
1: Yeah.
0: Until we say chairman no eh mostly no at the first deputy speaker of parliament.
1: Aye.
0: Until in this regard near the honorable Bernard here for. Okay.
1: Akachi first name Joe Wise, nah,
0: first name Joe Wise.
1: Say no,
0: Bernard Ahiafo. Okay, and the deputy majority leader, right? And the second vice.
1: And the vice chairperson.
0: Okay,
1: yeah.
0: Now what about the ranking?
1: Ranking,
0: no, the minority leader.
1: Yes.
0: And a deputy ranking, no,
1: the deputy minority leader.
0: The deputy minority leader. So in essence, you know, leadership of parliament, you know, to a far extent, and a Yasaleti bi mumu omu handle that committee.
1: Yes, and then
0: right?
1: Based on every vetting bi omu yansu no, omu selecte other members of parliament bi mumu beka honom, ex official
0: okay.
1: Members.
0: Okay.
1: Inti, sometimes we won't say, Mama Yaga is not a member of the committee, even when he was majority leader. But based on nipa ye vetting on the speaker team, me too, Mama Yaga say, ko ka hon.
0: Okay.
1: Aha, na omo tutun ko for
0: enti aside eno no omo a aka nyina no eye members of the committee. Enti wan ho ai biem na waso me hu eye Alec Blim Akurugu
1: Domi
0: Kwabinya Mrashi Bidemi oye member of the committee.
1: Yeah.
0: And Frank Ano Dompre.
1: Yes.
0: Right?
1: The minority whip.
0: Chief whip. It's a woman do a gym rush in the name.
1: Yeah, now whip for no so committee.
0: Whip for no, So many whip BBIO. One a best whip.
1: First no cry no. Okay, yeah, I think he's still an ex official member, depending on if I ever tell you, it may my deputy whip sneeze ba, Jerry Ahmed Mo.
0: Omutimiba,
1: and Abib. Abib Monsu Timi baby.
0: And ye honorable wire. Ayamba, right?
1: Yes.
0: Ayiladi.
1: Honorable Baba. Bye-bye.
0: Pusigam Rashibidwe. Honorable Baba.
1: No, sir. Appointment committee no ba na.
0: Ayamba.
1: Congratulate you na wakacho se bye-bye.
0: Koye
1: Jumana.
0: Okay.
1: You can say, do you have a comment? Or say, oh, I would like to congratulate the nominee.
0: 5.1. The most respected Enso Wasubi.
1: Honorable Patrick Yabuama.
0: Patrick Yabuama. Okankwe Central.
1: Or a member of the committee. Ono they say for very obvious reasons. Say yeah. Nanko also onokran but internet is yeah the nasha yi.
0: Anna ye me ankasa madamfu. Eche dafia mapo.
1: Right.
0: Majority chief.
1: Or deputy mayor, or baby, into no.
0: Or a deputy day
1: mayor, or baby.
0: Or say deputy mayor, or baby. Eh, kwa mbi odi baba krumba.
1: Deputy mayor, a majority whip, and ambo.
0: What is he a deputy mayor?
1: When I say ewo baby, eno na unofficial position. Unofficial position, Mr. Speaker. So we say one year you may in Kasabi.
0: Deputy mayor,
1: ewo nka hawo.
0: Sir,
1: anka e anka kwapu. Itu na anu etiem, itu anu etiem.
0: Tiwe no, mayo ni tu anu etiem. Tu e deputy mayo. Ewa henfa.
1: Baby.
0: Metropolis baya.
1: Baby, Mr. Speaker.
0: Unye. And the honorable Mahama Saibu.
1: Daboya MP.
0: Okay. Now, last but one year always.
1: He's very privileged to be on such a committee, yes, because I think so. Or your first timer, yeah, I think so.
0: Okay, and the honorable Umar Ahasan
1: Zabzugu
0: Rashidi. Team Nano de Pa,
1: I know them,
0: the ex officio members, Nesu Beba,
1: almost Beba.
0: Now, Munkosro, mommy, Mumra from why. Na yen share leadership
1: top four.
0: No. Okay. Aha, mumenda heya.
1: Okay.
0: Na ye and no man quas it's no more framing no more catcher me se. Mammy Patricia PJ.
1: To Mama Pat.
0: I'm Mama Pat. I so come rashibi.
1: Okay.
0: A ano mo ye no
1: former Kumasi mayor
0: ah former Kumasi mayor
1: okay
0: one dey so no picket as say the problem
1: ah former Kumasi mayor ono say boys in gas ono untwa ntroda
0: ah
1: ono ni muntaka
0: omuntwa ntro
1: ah on there mama part
0: na ye na

0: Fofrokwa. Charlie, I was able to call with him. Shop, you will compu Ghana showroom, Bia. 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I will compuGhana.com. So open to Chemoa for 0302 752020. And now what's happy? I was 0243 143143. School Fofro. Love Fofro. Compu Ghana. Passion for technology.
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Abrazo, herde. Egara, fui a la iglesia, se weekendi. Hey, ya se escucha live on Onion TV, live on Onion 95.1 FM. I don't pay attention, I'm good at Munsuma and Saka, and Sumo. MT, yes, I'm live on Mountain 96.1 FM. Hey, I see what TSS is, Sua. 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Isaac and Sampeja production team in a bomb at Tom Bernard. I know my friend Benito Saquatic and in Nadia and the pictures and videos Nina and Mount Ewo Facebook. The five major leagues and some Komoga Crown Hanopay. Yet in Nada Eba Ababesumo Ewo Kasafi D. So. Yabaka man's wedding Komo, never be answered to me. Yes, here from Ghana Premier League. Matches are air from weekend Nina, Yendi Hu and Komo, America can actually say matches Nina, air live on Unia TV, live on Unia 95.1 FM. Na say, and the city of Ochina, Vision FC, any young apostles, Eddie Bebo,

0: 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pressure e wo ho ne nkomo ahead of omni brekum Chelsea game no ne bodza kapo e kai
1: a very simple thing is in our job. We are every day putting pressure on ourselves to do the best we can. Every action is pressure from opponent, pressure how to play the ball, pressure always is pressure. And all of us are aware in hearts what everyone expecting. Supporters, they are doing as much as possible to give us support, and we are also we must to do the best to give them positive feedback from the ground. I'm just calling them to support us. I'm also calling them to give us support.
0: Osi supporters then support us. Na has be bo adwuma na bibian so atuma. Osi say say odona. Ni na say players ni na with good positive spirit. Nebozakapo.
1: Very satisfied because first thing what is the most important, we don't have any serious injured player, what is first and most important thing. Also I have believe me, a lot of positive problems because a lot of players are with serious attitude and serious performance. Showed me they are ready to compete very serious for starting 11, and it will be difficult to decide, but their job is their job and they did it well, and I hope.
0: And no, aye, and sema open any ding, and so adding a boza capo, hearts of oak new manager, Eddie a 2 for mano pay, ya de emma, young Kwanhumanaso, Nenko Din Komo from Aguna Swedro, Nathaniel Obey, legendo, eze mochi some of you ogugu. Nat, ano pay marche, edible near 95.1 FM so.
2: Obele chuku.
0: Eze mo. Bibi amoko de.
2: Nyamia Dominia.
0: Fantastic. Nathaniel Obey Legendo, Brands and Communications Director, Edema Swedro All Blacks United Football Club. Nat, since in this weekend, first of all, and yehunse ma confirming the appointment of Habib Mohamed. And openi na nachume senior de yatise coach Kobine Misa and Eba as the new head coach. Eddie Ama Swedro All Blacks. Nukre was asem ni mu. Na nukre wuma. Etie fort e nye nchile mu.
2: Ovi maminda wa sena minchia. Wetie fort e nano pay. E nukre. Se. Ye make some changes be in a setup. Ni di ka yano. E ye ura. Kwa me chume si. Dan kwa. As the new administrative manager for the club. Afi su. Chumisi, Ura Chumisi Dankwa, before Johnny Oblak's now general manager of Nations Football Club last season, and he qualified the team even from Division 1 to Premier. The season they nearly won the league in Kwa, he was still with them, with Nations. Joining All Blacks as a new administrative manager for the club. Then also Habib Mohamed, former Ghanaian international, former Blasters left back, and then Onunoye, the new team manager for Sodre All Blacks. Then Ora Coach Kobnebisa, the head coach of the club. Then Kasim Mingo, the technical director of the club. Technical setup now. All of them have been around. For the past few weeks, you know. Mm-hmm. I mean, they've been with the club prepare ahead of the season. But we decided to keep things on the low to say league in the Abashas for people to know the kind of setup and I change the area in the technical direction and also in the management setup. We have two Aston coaches currently. Joe Ajman Jr., then Rashad Musa. Rashad Musa was formerly with Basaki Holy Stars. Okay. And he also joined us with Rob Blacks. Then Derek Autry, the new video and performance analyst for the club. He was also with Mediama Nero Spark, our joined us with Rob Blacks. So these are the few changes in our setup.
0: Fantastic one there. And now coming back, Bisa said, starting season, and Marco appointing new coach. Now, a coach, why are ready? And called the boys, but in Chimwa, the man said, he's been around for a while in there. Sweat roof for Eda Omona. Anna.
2: Oh, yeah, that one there. He has been around. I would say a lot because on the young car, and once everybody thought it was Kasim. Now the club has a modular. We operate on.
0: Okay.
2: And whoever that comes must be able to fit in that model now the year operating. Kasim has been in charge of National Under 17, the Black Satellite.
0: Okay.
2: Even Okonishi White to a scouting place. Now that they need now, he has been with the National Under 17 Pram. So Emisa has been the one all in charge. We are guiding him now for some time now. So, and running here, I decided to make things official. So, you're new to the setup.
0: Fantastic one there. Now, no other, we have approved venues, Aguna Sweatro Sports Stadium. Supporters, you have a friend of Sweatro, as we move to any. Your matches were here, Sweatro Blast supporters, maybe say.
2: Okay. Kofi, idea now. Management and club chairman, Steven Atukwesi.
0: Okay.
2: Nearby, and they say, El Stadium, especially the pitch.
0: Okay.
2: We want to have the best of pitches, one of the best pitches. We want to have one of the best pitches in Ghana.
0: Okay.
2: And so we decided to go for some major works on the Suruga Stadium pitch, you know. Canino, I say the entire structure, no, Accra, the model of stadium and a pitch, Niamanina, Nasina, you qualify by Premier, and you even have tricky attaining one or two. But we will still realize pitch, you know, here some works. There wasn't any drainage system under the pitch, even the grass itself, the topography. Level of the pitch in Ukraine. Now I say, a lot of works. Maybe was through, maybe was from the original, designer pitch, shape, asanka pitch in the front, a balance. So we need to work on all of these things, then do regressing. The first inspection, second inspection, you do that level
0: now. Okay.
2: So they still give us the opportunity to say, cloud licenses, and as give you a permission to play a particular venue. No,
0: mm-hmm.
2: It doesn't begins and stop at a particular moment. It's a continuous process.
3: Okay.
2: It's, you know, it's a perceivable born on Sunday air Canada, then we need to speed up. And to make us say, you know, among my name 102 via SAA. Yeah, you need you try a home for me at the Akoma, club license. I'm sure say, Nyami Adumwa, after this weekend game, they'll come back and have a look at it. All the
3: okay.
2: If acknowledged, but they want to come back and have a personal inspection also at the facility again. Pitch in the pet and another problem.
3: All right.
2: And now we've been able to rectify that, and we hope say they'll grant us the permission to play our home matches in Cerebro.
3: Bi ti a mo akọ emi nim se enei o se odi nyo meko gu form mo kọ eye AEK eye arena ewo nzima enyina se basake mpotem ho na Cerebro Blast supporters na fi wo mani abrepa o mo se target ni yeden last season jin yankopon ne ba mu e na mo kọ ye yi ko pọ modern pa e wo kumase a mo kọ se kotoko care league nim target ni this season no from the coach's perspective, the technical direction, and then Mr. Atukwesin management, the board of directors, you know, more sponsors in now, more tenacity meeting, you know, target near day, another avoidance of relegation. And I said this year, no, more set another year target.
2: Internally, OBBA World Club, no stretch, you know, in him, say, there's a specific target, club president, in Diama. OBBA, and it borders on one, we be competitive both on and off the field. We being able to, one, carving a niche for ourselves going forward.
3: Mm.
2: And, you know, I will not mean candidate to CNCC, but I'm sure one can say, oh, won't go for within. So, you know, the target are Yadiyama. Internal communication.
3: Okay. Mobile Bonnie now, so lose you.
2: Alfred didn't call for Anna. it's a good game.
3: Yeah.
2: One of the venues I acquire almost supporters at time with me.
3: Yeah.
2: I'm sure ball. They are very passionate about their team. So it makes it more, tough for you as an away team. No, you need to, build, have a good team. Psyche yourself,
3: okay.
2: Because there are a lot of things that, in Europe, crowd, supporters will do everything for you to, lose concentration so that, the team has more point.
3: Okay.
2: And Oshé Basakeswa, a lot of their senior players, echo, but they've been able to recruit some good and experienced players into their fold. Though they are quiet, don't underestimate them. So we know that the one, the terrain are yekwa kobo.
3: Okay.
2: The team are yekwa kofi si omo.
3: Okay.
2: And you are prepared adequately, sir. We'll come back with a respectable resource. Our supporters will be happy about it. Yeah. Your first home game, which will be on match day 2, no?
3: Mm-hmm.
2: Which will be a big one. I'm going to swing through.
3: Maybe I pass it in country, I'm say, on per diem, we in last season, Ibium. Na last match, now of Fremi Kofi, a kusi saying, Kumase, koto kwa ashe ya na, also on Pesa didn't view into catcher boys.
2: But the catchers, I feel, you know, we involve the former players. I mean, they say, a former player of Cerebro Blacks. But oh, I'm for Papa Bobo.
3: And you know, I'm afraid of the comments. Why? And see, and why any Jason is ready into me? Banner, my Beja Comano.
2: Anyhow, before I wrap up, all Blacks, we have one of the best. Replica this or
3: this in FPA. Maybe at all.
2: From on your show, I can disclose Tank Palace in Accra.
3: Okay. All right, Mati.
2: Then in Cerebro to Kwa Benyevi. I should say Benya an outlet in Kumasi. Then
3: okay.
2: Also want to run an online purchase whereby you can go to our website.
3: Then you buy it.
2: Place your order. and we can be, it can be delivered to wherever you are.
3: Perfect.
2: We have one of the best
3: games in terms
2: of pattern, the quality.
3: Also,
2: more I want to say,
3: imagine the two years here. Imagine the two years here. Nathaniel of being legend, Chesom, Ezemo, Obim, Obelechuku, and Yatin in Kane, Minya, a year Natano, on your Nigerian Nin, so Nigerian Nin Danoso, and they on air brands and communication director, Edema Swedro or Blacks, Ninsem Kakra, and also Eddie Amaeno, Young Kokumase, Asante, Kotoko, Aswe, na Womo, Yemi has a precom. Na Hearts of Folk, Womo, a brand terry thing. Eddie, a year Neboza, Capo Coach, Casariano, and a Kevin Osei, SB. And so Eddie too just said the Dikai this season no my ready name one first game of mobile or compared to results of many tier breakum just last season now I feel on Mumbai and Yoma I'm a supporter so more has any etimiaje. Kevin says Benny.
4: I think last season is past and gone and we are in the new season and maybe the last season approach this time around is going to be different because Breakum Chelsea is not that small team, there's a big club.
3: I'll say approaching the best son. I'll say supporters and I say a fee or monfa support and tell me to titri any question game across the University of Ghana Sports Stadium.
4: I think we the players cannot do anything without the supporters. Their supporters always been massive to us. I think our last game was against Asante Kotoko in the preseason, that Democracy Cup. We lost that game to Asante Kotoko in the penalties. I think the game that we played on that day, very happy, although we were defeated. But in all the same, they have been with us for a very long time.
3: Osi supporters ni nwa matna te into omumra no meta omachi openia ni tin edi nurdin amedu osi omu hope se ombenya a good season coach Edema Karela United.
5: No, it's good that you have to try to improve the performance where we got to. We have to do better, and in getting better it means that you have to continue to do things right.
3: Coach Nurudin Ahmedu ewe yani yadi ni chemo bibi ani go stars abranti ani ting ete eye Kwame Poku Beye wano eye striker Bambala Edema Bobokui wano su dia tu jase go stars supporters expect so beton tina mo nenyo makui Edema Bobokwa wenting edi bibi ani go stars Kwame Poku.
6: I'm a big relief now because I have support from the coaches and then the CEO and then the fans, so I mean I'm a bit big relief, so I have no pressure for now. We had a conversation with him. It was very positive. He promised me a lot of things, and also, I mean, I also owed to him that I'll give out my best. So, looking for, I mean, we all combine and then give the club the maximum things that they need to, I mean, to achieve.
3: Kwame Poku and Sam Enono and Ope Kaneshan to say Kumasi Santegoko supporters chairman on also adding some crowd to draw chairman solo soon and yachi players are going to sign any humble bo my ahead of the new season.
7: Agadas per Ghana is standard. Agadas A grid E. Danlad A grid E. Oshe player or Cameroon under 23 striker. O A grid E. So if say open 7, then you may add on your 4. I think it's okay.
3: Kotoko signing sine AOK. Alex Tay. Or no, Alexander Amate. No. Or a striker Bambala at the man under 20. Nyami Adama Kwesiada. Ghana ni kudo ebo. Or the same platform.
8: Yeah, the training has been really good. I think, you know, I spoke today earlier with some FIFA officials and I shared that I think that the motivation behind the group is really strong right now. I think now that we're in Poland, it's a really good mix of excitement and also kind of this real desire to compete and to hunt for something that we haven't done before.
3: Also, Mayor Gmadina Ghana to Maya and Yomuni Bida and no Aye Alexander Amate, Nesma Wadi Etuja, Yenshia and Evie, a word Donko Abu and I said to me, no Abu Pons Mediasa, na Yatanasin and Smahoud Wakinano, Yatmi Edinina and so Asomo, Ewokasa Fitianoso, Yankaman on Itiawa, na Amarin Seminole, Fishes Ahodua, Eto from Weekend D, and a day by Yensha Seo Premier League. Na you said the NCN so AC tier Premier League matches are top form the same city and Ipswich and Liverpool airball Newcastle United or China or bo AFC Bournemouth Sanso and Brentford and Sunderland Brighton and Leeds Fulham and Palace Man City and Coventry Nottingham Forest and Tottenham Hotspurs Hull City near Aston Villa Everton Manchester United and Akwesia Dano Arsenal and Chelsea and so at the Ebeboeni Yenhwe La Liga EA Sports Fixtures. 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Where your matches are etofom, and so Ewo French Ligue 1, and Opey Ebo Mipenchi, Naya Den Semina SC. 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
1: Honorable, you are from Port Smith, Canopy. 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
2: 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So.
1: Honorable member, I'm from Bokwadia.
2: Oh, device selection is behind your power.
1: Honorable member, no pay. 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I feel you are no better, Juma Bumpa.
2: Honorable Speaker, I'm grateful.
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1: When we are real,
0: star 713 star 821 hash.
1: That's why everybody like my thing, like my thing.
0: And
1: like
0: get the word registered.

And it's time, say, Obedru Hono, not Ninia Manina, Wahoda. Especially the borders, Omoeco boarding house, you know. As in youth, raise your banana. I don't pay money, I will be a white double frano or cocoa tin tin pie.

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0: Jesse, now no na a man in catcher me send a speaker say say wouldn't him the abitum for from Anna Bina Mibis as you dear now babitum domus you say no and Palani Siam Penin for na in the first order placement I won't yen is what check it that na fin out quite check it. Not just say Abina yeah new more pick a crash on some so quiet testing and a fabra. What the result in the bad now for your tours where you come more? What's it?
1: Obi-an-be-so-be-risk-in-him.
0: And to see you bet you any in your dear. And you will be on the safer side. Why? Someone say moon pay you so. And the moon you so the idea moon court test him run a young hair resort, you know, Gen Z. Once more. Baby, a resort in a quaku see. Now, your sister say no HIV, no, I have prevalence, but Abapa, what's it?
2: What test?
0: Oh, Musumi be a test.
2: So, open your George, do you know or you know or self testing kit? Do you know I am there? Or sorry, I'm much here.
0: The same Crawford's idea is a same Crawford's so on so. Ghanaian and Crawford's who gain you weight. Not just a first now, much as I did any bass or so.
2: Now, so
0: I said, now what do you say? Wolf for near the end of the crowd.
2: And I say, new variant
0: and Crawford be brain and Russo. And so I do.
2: I'm not going to be able to do it. Obinam, a son of Hobert, 3 years in me, and so Nimon lose weight on your hair, Unim in Kakaka.
0: And then, Mama, dear, you hoop,
2: oh,
1: what type
2: of type
0: of pen, George, my chin,
3: type, yeah, no one patron about cordia,
0: and Radia Daroba, you hoy, and I won't swear.
3: Me, dear, you dear, Nanke, you, but me, we are general. Media.
1: Media general.
3: Debut.
0: General
3: me
0: media.
3: General media.
0: Media ni nyina general no.
3: Mwese sana mabwa peswa.
0: Ya bwa peswa hao hu.
3: Amutimi ya deno.
0: Yetrimu wa denzo.
3: I feel so disgusting.
0: Ade ya yo de ano pei. Upesu nye kaseti yei.
3: And it's sad. That all the leadership of the place, apart from anti-British, they are all male oriented.
0: And come over now, Odin is an open judge.
3: Mutimi a team.
0: And the NS.
3: You are weaklings. You are not in charge.
1: HIV is my prevalent here, Kuviet, Modena,
4: Major Namida.
3: I'm going to be a part of the Pajo.
0: Breast cancer awareness month.
3: Thank you very much.
0: Yeah. October, right?
3: Na September heading.
0: Prostate month.
3: Me da say. If you see any banner in your in, around your place,
0: banner si says,
3: do you have any awareness telling men to go?
0: Say we should go and check our prostate.
3: Thank you very much.
0: And media general,
3: media general, can you imagine?
0: And no one here, baby. Kuna media house sa wakuni na wankofu.
3: Nobody has done it. There's only one media house, only multimedia. Even DS is a queer one somewhere.
1: Some of the prostate
0: then I'm going to media houses say what gun and in Krahenya will be on your banner.
3: But
0: and
3: you know what they do every October? Your front here, Don't they have the banner waiting to erect it?
0: For breast cancer.
3: How will it cost to erect one awareness creation in media general? How much? When October, you erect the thing here, October. Yeah, last day yeah, of yeah. September, I monitor you.
1: October,
3: near Roman Sunday. Your marketing people till today have gotten sponsorship already for October. You are sitting here asking, what month are we in? And then what am I crying?
0: Such a
3: knack. I was a guy on GBC2 since 1985. SW.
0: Yes, I say, and you're retired on watch our system.
3: So, now who will replace the content I'm carrying? Because I told you, I am not raising anybody to replace
0: him.
3: I have always been wicked because nobody raised me. Nobody raised me. I was dropped by him. If God is watching me this morning and listening to my voice, and he wants a replacement, he should drop it before I go. But for me, raising anybody, I will not make that mistake.
1: I
0: be take you back. Canceling the Jumai from you.
2: Maybe no know when raising
3: when Bible Ecclesiastes, Homa. 12:1 said then. Zinya kupu nshina yende. Na yendu bepe usubi ankasi, we have no pleasure in them. This generation who have clearance to watch the dead when they are laid in state, nobody can raise them.
2: You be done a quiet there.
0: Very tired.
3: My retirement is not a benefit to those who don't do anything. But I'm saying, sir, raising this generation who have the guts to see the dead body laid in state at their stage, nothing can be done for them.
0: Danka, watching the person laid in state, you don't care any age, Ben.
3: Thank you so much. A brilliant question.
0: Age, Ben, and Kehreno.
3: Mr. Mekat was a Obia
0: Woods and Kerin age, man.
3: Yes, and your Phoebe, and your Phoebe, and your Phoebe, and your Phoebe.
2: Yes, sir.
3: Nana Nama for about post to Fungra. A dear Fung, Commodi Fungatem. Wemu Abbey. One year so, and I say, they are film no more in it, my film. Wemu, me as a man, your dear Matum, would you be? And Kurabe, I'll cassay, Miss Swan, near Bo and Chi. Ah, Obia Woods, if it is 65. Ebe do that 70 and late 70s, no. Omu bruni omu tetie. End that form. Brah!
0: And you just say, any akandi muadi.
3: Oh, it is mu mu che.
2: 70s for no more. Omu asu netiti ye on.
0: Omu asu netiti ye on.
3: Meda si, obia omu 70 titi 70. Obia 70 netiti ye ne wasei.
2: I said, Obi our first time in here. We open you George 2 or 4. Open you is our first time. We Obi are sitting. And I want my pen.
3: Obi your catch us say Abrabona here born. Obi our first time. We Obi inti on twin two for Obi ano. Ni panu ni ma bakosem. We are saying shall see trust some sin and yanku ponka say na when ye. Then say, Obisa say, let us make man in our image, in our likeness, neboa, according to our kind. Did God create man according to that request? Jezi, flow.
2: Sir,
3: Now, as I'm coming here somewhere, because me and Sanu,
2: there be a name there.
0: I don't pay no what you go up.
3: Half it in Colabrim. Obianca tie.
0: On Colabrim, then what you go.
3: Obianca tie. Now, yes, for me, ya time.
0: Yes, from Tobuas, yes, and by Tobuas.
1: It was a sound common, common at the chat and was.
3: Hona, minamno. Mina, what me if you? Abna, say, we name the September man to be a question.
0: Manager Samin can join said you're working in Ankosiaga, name Kosiaga,
2: or so a trend t shirt.
0: Now, manager Samin can join said, Woo Hunty will trek t shirt to cry.
3: Mimi Hunty,
0: Tobuasi.
3: This is an achievement.
0: What trek t shirts?
3: I just was
0: prostate, you know.
3: Hey,
0: idea here will be. Now, manager Samin.

0: Akwana Abosu Stadium. Sunday will be a festival in Takwa. But the truth is that any easy match. But one thing I bema media me dim kunim eye Takwa for.
1: Unia Sports.
0: Mitie Abrante friend Declan Rice. Okay, say Arsenal call team my friend Atletico Madrid last season, Champions League. Arsenal call share omo away 1-0.
2: Yeah.
0: Unse omo ba be remu, I was the second leg where Emirates, you know. The supporters of Arsenal, Eflade, the roadside, entrance to the Emirates, you know. So okay, say videos now.
2: Mikai pa.
0: Declan Rice say, omo ehu sa crowd, you know. He has never seen it before. They've never seen it before. No mura and a pitch and a sube warm up we know babes at match. The dear Arsenal supporters and they don't this walk and womura pitch in him. They had no reason to draw points, to draw or lose the game. It is Sunday, number 13th man. The supporters of Medema, they've called for it. The boys have given it to them. Kwekube kano kwenzwa. Medema are a good signings.
1: Unia Sports.
0: In fact, Ghanaian teams from where transfer no. Medema are one of the best in terms of big names or tuto ya. Obe one of the best. Enti, Omasa ko back to Cote d'Ivoire ako ye preseason. Oba ye, Oma be bo champion of champions ache. Omakobo in the Nigeria Sports Cup. Now they are prepared and they are ready to face a familiar foe. Tupiza Mazembe. In the history of the two clubs, Abakwa Samdie, TP Mazembe will be seen Medema CAF. Said the Namikan. But the first time Omusia here was Sipon Sports Stadium. Medema Sporting Club, Eshom 3-2. I think say in Okateji she first go. And I think either Abbas Muhammad she go. And a Kwesi Dunsu in the third go. Omuko back to Lumumashi. Medema scored the first go. And a 2-0 Mazembe. Evetisha Medema 3-1. Sunday, this is going to happen. I believe it be happen for Medema. The Obey we need to share 3 goals.
3: 95.1.
0: Both teams will score. In their two previous encounters, no, Obia she go. The Obey we share 3. Abakos NBC.
2: Okay.
0: And if Medema any win plus 2 goals, they will qualify. Say, Medema match 2-0. Say Medema match 3-1. Kwaku. They will
2: Argentina, you pray for 3-0.
0: Good.
2: It's like 2-0.
0: 4-0, 5-0, 6-0.
2: At least when you have 3-0, it's okay. But they call 2-0. Kofi.
0: Kwaku.
2: Second leg and be a bit me see.
0: Say Medema match 4 krana ending. Because this is TP Mazembe playing at their favorite stadium, Ewo Lumumbashi, 18,200 or so. Eye artificial turf.
2: Yeah.
0: Kwa one pitch in place, nina mwono wa muba. Supporters need to say, omu tiema wote. Adiba akunsu ni se, supporters, players omu bo, TP Mazembe no. Enye nena players. But they are not superhumans. Medema. Felix J, what the African experience. Mwazat, Benzat, the new Sudanese goalkeeper, no? Also that African experience. What I say? Medema captain, former Kotoko defender, Buami Kakra. The captain of the team, or a defender called former
2: Mubarak Yusuf.
0: Yusuf Mubarak. ever the African experience. Mm-hmm.

0: the African game ni bi da Fatou Sulemana otukwan kwa abrochire okwa Libya. So he has that experience. So the back line, we have experienced players in there. What does I say?
1: Mm-hmm.
0: Good. And Kwaku, Edru Bebia, ube hiya people with experience to also speak into the life of the young ones.
1: Mm-hmm.
0: You might not have no call abrochire no one chain or buy it, but a exposure. Exposure. So he comes in with that. And last time I met the boy, two or three players, and so they were part of it. Omo bo Nigeria for
1: match when okay. The media ma kuri ni yen.
0: Oh, okoche omo penalties qualifying.
1: Yombo
0: no keep kusi.
1: Media omo di ni betuja. Yeah, media omo di ni betuja. Yeah.
0: There were a few players who are still part of this team.
1: Mm-hmm.
0: Our more a ball editor Nigeria set up now or more qualify a big ball the second game. I think some call Gambia a top game, then they still qualified. I think Guinea and no more qualify. Quick way, match in a day, Ukraine will be over cars and Medema befan Falan Obua. But I think that the Medema team and the people of Takwa, the spirits in Takwa, the air in Takwa. Will be in love with Medema. Nana no mini penifo ne mframe water kwa nbe kasi.
1: Omane nisabe gufo.
0: Medema edie nmunyam she abreom. Kwa gu uwe TV mazeme caption on
2: next. Unyasports.
0: Wankase the men to akrao. Osi the squad to takwa. And TV mazeme ewo over 200,000 followers on X. So they've sold the name Takwa to these followers. My name said American Uti Mia.
2: Unyasports.
0: Medema and Abre Takwa. And the air in Takwa will breathe with them. And Tikwa could be BBC. And I think that Tanko Ibrahim and the technical team. Yusuf Mubarak, Felix Tay, Emmanuel Ano, Osman Safiano, Fatou, Kwaku. These boys,
1: mm-hmm.
0: will be remembered. Say they were the first team to host a CAF Champions League game. In Takwa, but how much will it be? Say you played, you dominated, you won. The annals of Medema Football Club will never be erased. And I'm saying, here, and I'm saying, Malik Akua and Okateje Abbas Mohammed, when they met, these were the scorers for them when they played TP Mazembe in the two legs in the group stage of the CAF Confederation Cup in 2016-17. Kwaku team.
1: Me too, bro.
0: And see, no question my woman say, "Ebe yedin." But this is what I see: the winner will be Medema, and they will score three. As you saw, Becky pick clean sheet there, Mimi Nim. But I am confident. Nami aduma Saturday, which is Otuna. Medema, Takwa, omu ye float to call on the people of Takwa say. Yeah, Dini. And I'm told say, some of the places, any stance, Naima, VIP, CSA booked. VVIP, CSA booked. Me person, me kwa Bianca, me kwa ye Dini. Popular stand. The yellow stand. And they be baby wall. Unso ki mane, Gary. Unso ki mane. Ni jini musa. Tikwaku? A difficult game. But maybe the weekend, I think it'll be 9-4. Nations FC. I don't expect Nations to lose. Nations will go and win. Medema will win. But match in me, they're deeper. Medema, you know. By the end of the day, I think Medema will get a good result. They have to be strategic in the second leg, and they should be able to get to the next phase of the competition. Monaco, PSG.
1: Ene.
0: PSG mom na ebo home kwaku leg no PSG besan aje
1: arinji
0: e yo mo lega but washa for the past 4 or 5 years PSG instead anya convincing early stages of the season o when you say the two games wabo in about 2-2 na ba kumpo de na cover 10 minutes ni afon 2-0 and obete ye they will still win the league but I think this game they will struggle boys no person mko fi kesi mo who person ko for winner call for ma PSG but Monaco will score 2 goals Minche o. Kwaku.
1: Lyon bo oze.
0: Oze, any Lyon. Lyon bo home, right? Lyon na make some additions. I think Nakamura a join you omo. And omunya other 2 players been so join you omo in Ra. I think that Oze and Sedanya convincing. Lyon
1: about 2 matches for Lusun in
0: Le Lyon and Sun Sedanya convincing. But Lyon are home at the Groupama Stadium. I think they have to take it. They will nick it up.
1: Well, German Bundesliga Stuttgart, AJ 5 or Bayern Sano or Bo FC Cologne.
0: Cologne's Billy Sue.
1: Sir.
0: Yeah, Stuttgart betting him.
1: Okay. Madrid, bo, Betis, Ebo Real Madrid.
0: Madrid. A very dicey game.
1: Are
0: they? Madrid could drop points here. Madrid saw my boy 3 matches.
1: Mm-hmm.
0: Omo winning
1: now. Yeah.
0: Yes. Omo Betis and Manuel Pellegrini. And then
1: Real Betis.
0: Real Betis. Manuel Pellegrini is one of the coaches I'm experienced. And a fine, talented squad that they should be able to worry Real Madrid. But already the wins were Madrid at TSC from Elko under Jose Mourinho. I'm not convinced yet. But the kind of former Jude Bellingham, Kylian Mbappe, woman, it will be difficult for. Real Betis to stop Real Madrid, but they ended draw. Madrid dropping the first point in Sheffield United.
1: Okay.
0: Yeah. Barcelona boy.
1: Barcelona, we're in the matches.
0: Oh, okay.
1: Come over by Genoa. Genoa tell you only come.
0: Oh, Kwaku, mami.
1: Self Fabregas come.
0: Come on, Genoa. Genoa will lose. Come will beat them. Simple. But Kwaku Napoli ni Inter nebo weekend. Inter ni Napoli nebo.
1: Yeah.
0: Yes. A very nice game.
1: Our stadium go sepe
0: Mienza. A very very very nice game. And Inter team na Christian Chivu Abiodi na Obuso Esiseno. They are the team to beat this season, but they have to be wary of AS Roma. Team or a genuine title contenders in the early stages of the season to Edema Inter AAS Roma. And they've been very rampant in their games on mobile. Very rampant. And Daniel Malin, maybe your ending last season streak, you know, he's continuing. And Matias Solé, and Paulo Dybala, these two guys, and Daniel Malin. For Mama Piki, and for Gian Piero Gasperini to stand on his toe, say, oh, my Manuel Connie, Manu Connie,
1: Enko
0: Chelsea, no, be stay, you know, a testament said they are ready for the Scudetto. It'll be an interesting season in the Serie A. But Napoli, they are in the face, on the face challenges, kakra. But I think Inter, whatever happens, Inter a favorite to pick up the needed points against Napoli this weekend.
1: Ipswich about Liverpool, and
0: Liverpool on paper are the favorite, huge favorite. But this Premier League, you know, I no respecter of a person. When would the way Ipswich for Koye Yewo stand for Old Trafford?
1: Yeah, or the Kako Trotter, they can't.
0: Say, what more, any goes, you know, and what would the book a cracker home a man you are. And they could have worried them. They didn't respect Man U after getting the first goal. They decided to meet with Omabo and the Tifa as well, United Show. If they are going to be very disciplined, Liverpool team needs the same way. And Uyobia, OD game in a Chikakra, Unim said, normally, say Liverpool team in the IA, and it'll be a last season, Omudi see any confidence, I know Mukrem, any changes about this terminal. And likely, say, what they are facing, they likely to happen. And they will need a win. Liverpool will need a win to change everything for them. And I think they can get it here. However, team Ipswich at their home grounds. The last time on board, we said Sunderland 2-1. Well, who? Born on board, na enye unhubiao, but they were stubborn. And they fought through and through to get the needed win against Sunderland. Maybe Liverpool, and I think they will get their first win, but they will sweat to get a result. Kwaku weekend, the big game, informed Chelsea against the defending champions.
1: Chelsea nye inform.
0: Kwaku about 3 matches.
1: How about 3 matches?
0: No, in all competitions. EFL Cup, we say Luton 2-0. We say Fulham 3-2. And we say Brighton 4-3.
1: Now we shall now concede.
0: Chelsea a rampant. Ewo, the attacking third. Kwaku me boa.
1: Uda kasa.
0: Ah, what called Craven Cottage? Ako she Fulham. Say, 3. Eh? And over a bridge. And our chef as a Brighton 4. In the game, man, say, Kopama mu take home chance, and you people could have scored 10. Number 2 4. So, the front train. Kwaku? Joao Pedro. Kopama.
2: Unyaspo.
0: Minya tie minya tie minya. JP Morgan.
1: Then can be Bia Morgan Bia.
0: Oh! Unti.
1: Menti.
0: Kwaku ma me get you.
1: Menti.
0: Yes, from JP Morgan.
1: Menti.
0: And they say Unti. Dabi. Front train you from JP Morgan.
1: Na me Menti.
0: Jene unim ni pakro.
1: Minim.
0: Joao Pedro. And a Pinia Palmer. And a Emnia Morgan Rogers. Unti JP Morgan. This is who said Chelsea ni bia I see JP Morgan, JP Morgan, JP Morgan.
1: What a worker.
0: Oh, go go send this ah. Chelsea team na ni mon JP Morgan, a deadly. On any day, these boys can destroy any defense in the world. And he said me how many na make am. That is a fact. On a normal day, Joao Pedro beats me and destroy every defender and a goalkeeper in the world. On a normal day, Morgan Rogers ever destroy any defense. On a normal day, Kopama will destroy everybody. But Chelsea has a small problem. And the small problem, no?
1: And I'll start capitalizing on the
0: issue. And you're going to Kaisedo is fit.
1: Oh, you said you're fit.
0: So Kaisedo is fit. Chelsea will have a problem in the midfield. Because while your game is normal, but not to say that workers will consider goals, you know? So what do share game in here? Chelsea leave pocket of spaces. In the midfield and in their defense. But on attack, they are pumpy, team kata. Din, din, din, din, din, din. Now, if they're able to work out on their defense, goalkeeping was a problem. Now they have one of the best goalkeepers in the world, Emiliano Martinez, Dibu. So, Chelsea defense, this guy can organize them well. So, it is an added advantage at my Chelsea. Me person back at him saying, I don't consider it three. No, me person me tie. Kwaku, Chelsea team no, the back line.
1: Yeah, they go Ghana Premier League.
0: And they talk look at them. Oh, Ghana Premier League in the dini ne kwa chawo mama mom. 1 hour, 1 hour yeah, the mom TV. Kwaku, Chelsea if they able to solve their defensive problem. Na se, wamu air compact in the midfield. No mu leave those pocket of spaces. Ejuma nanka. He will do it better. Hey, being so a coach, may decide. They said this time around, Obesama, Reece James, Abba back to the midfield. No Abba be ball a Romeo, Lavia. So me and Unubaye the pivot. Now unya JP Morgan mu anymore. Just team name. Kaku team name. But they have a challenge in their back line. Adebakon Sunday said, yes, they are scoring left, right, center. They are going to face the best defense in the league. The best joint defense in the league. Because two teams then consider go here, Arsenal and Hull City. And Arsenal, we can win the last eight games in the Premier League. And transcended to last season. We consider one goal. Saliba is not there,
1: mm-hmm.
0: but they brought in Ezio Konsa. Saliba is not there, but there is Piero Hincapie.
1: Mm-hmm.
0: He's here to kick a game in the center pair position. What I say?
1: Mm-hmm.
0: Ezio Konsa can start. Mosquera has been playing with Gabriel and Kwaku. Any of these players on Bebono are capable of. But I'm expecting, say, it'd be a concern, a best start. But the question is, what about being that understanding a bond, you know, with Gabriel and Enra, Mosquera, and Trini? So the likelihood says your concern will start me high. Unfortunately for Arsenal, Enra, Bruno Guimarães, and Trini, ABNA press conference in a course now, Mikel be confirms were a part and that's one part. But if they get Bruno Guimarães back, next for Baba Beka Rice and Odegaard on Vinvio, now say Crystal Solis in front of the Emirate crowd, Ojina the right side, at the left side of attack, now Bukayo Saka 2-2, watch it 2 goals in 2 games, adding that confidence, Odegaard confidence will defeat the World Cup now or the Remono. Because it should be a nice game. I think that. For me, Chelsea, Arsenal, Ebo home be your favorite because they are playing at home. But say you near brain here can say, I think Chelsea are likely to win against Arsenal or Emirates. But to be honest, Arsenal lose in a

0: Hala Madrid fuo nyina do bedi.
1: Amen.
0: Basa fuo nyina so mu bedi.
1: Amen.
0: Basa fuo nyina so mu bedi.
1: Amen.
0: Ma no mu chiti aya nche mu da.
1: Hey, you let show. Shale, we do over sharp me pone. But ma me be phone lines na yin tie tie for so we work. How are you two great guys, Shale? I've really enjoyed myself. Also both on fire from a year. STEVO or say both Mumu Nano, you are on fire. Yefa, ye tear for Sudion Becker. Cause no, if you say Eblink, you are brand member born Namas no cry, they are where. So you guys are hot. You guys are hot. 0556692445. Hello? Hello, sir.
2: Bang, bang, bang.
1: Bang!
2: Charlie, bang, bang, bang. I'm a filia kataka.
1: Sir!
2: Mestre, or be the moon parky or moon parky, master. Oh, my baby,
1: oh, baby, oh, my baby.
2: I'm a rap, I'm a blue.
1: I'm a rap,
2: the rap, the diablo to send you a zero, the boy, yet. That's a master, or be the way a strong one.
3: Yampia Casacaso,
2: you probably do a man. I'm on packing up what I mean that time.
3: Yampia Casacaso.
1: Charlie, thanks. Thanks so much, guy. Thanks so much, my guy.
0: The street is our active. We shout to you.
1: 0556692445. 0556692445. Yeah, what? FSB
0: Obiwa, and
1: Kobe, both rappers are on fire. Hello.
2: Ghana free, yes, a promoter, so
1: Tom.
2: Raw talent, Charlie.
1: Challenge, raw talent, Charlie.
2: Bang, bang, bang, bang. Jumbo. Ghana, say something.
0: The street is
3: obey, FSB, obey.
2: Eh, Charlie, Charlie.
1: I'm going to master.
2: Ghana, crazy, man. Kong, Ghana. Hey, guys, from Mumpim Rao, who means to Munkan.
1: Yeah.
2: Charlie, Ghana got talent.
1: Your talent.
0: What's your show?
2: And Saloma Kasama, I'm a real crown.
1: Yeah.
2: Man, God is our friend. I'm going now. Where are you? I'm away.
1: Charlie! Omo na omo ede omo na omo e.
2: Yampe bibi nyamfa hu. Tale.
1: Hmm.
2: 70,000 yako pay parliament.
0: Achieve a shout to
2: bang,
0: you.
2: Bang, bang.
1: Bang. Yeah, thank you so much. The likes of, I mean, to say who says, Hammer Mamu Bita. Hammer.
3: Ever sell.
1: Hammer Mamu Bita.
3: Ever sell.
0: Ever Pama Kafinta woman in every guy.
3: I swear.
1: Hello.
2: Hello.
1: Yes, sir. Yes, sir. Yes.

0: some years ago now was a killer for continue and they are bonnet you.
1: Allah.
0: Killer no way the bullet. Boys will want to make some my wife and to nimpo a moment.
2: Oh, what's you? I'll record.
0: There's a my wife and to name what we should do.
2: And that's it, what's you?
0: Yeah, dig it. Fancy rap on all west side.
2: And you see,
0: it be there where they dig I'm from. Forget every region.
3: Hello.
1: Bang, yet me so ashena on the social media handle so atuja and I feel some phone numbers in case you should be known your you can call them or my performance so at the amount. Hello.
4: Bang,
1: yeah, life's not crashing. Yo.
4: But Tomaya,
2: your voice in the head, the
4: anchor.
1: Bang, yeah, that's it. Lines no air crashing. We friend a big crash here. Bram, a boom. Lines na boom. So we can still pick a few more calls now. Get me actually 0556692445. Hello.
5: Hello.
1: Yes, dear.
5: But so me in the beaches because some people can say I'm from.
1: Your beaches.
5: But so my idea, Paul, because I'm not here anymore. Bye bye.
1: Amen.
5: Thank you
1: very much. Amen. Amen. Amen. Thank when you. I look at a year, Jumba, they were all here nice. Let's see. Girls go worry you, Anna.
2: I swear. I fresh.
1: A man be how, Papa?
2: A man how, no.
1: On be how? Oh, Master,
6: you are how one year, Mr. Ogo. You are one year, Mr. Ogo, we are here, sir.
1: Hello!
2: Hey, Daddy.
1: Bye!
2: Anna, Ama, Kobe, and Yamu.
1: Hello, Wani! Amen.
2: Amen.
1: Amen. Hello.
7: Bye. Good evening.
1: Good evening, Mammy.
7: Pastor,
1: where are you?
7: I'm good. My idea and Cassian,
1: amen. Amen.
2: Thank you.
1: You know, even the old women are listening to you guys. Oh, when you growing guy, if it's a rapper, they can you.
2: Yeah.
1: But even the old people, grandma, enjoy more. Hello. Hello.
0: Bang. But you just a Ghana, no? Yes, say rap, I should think.
1: Charlie. Hey. I said, "Mominia."
0: It's the best of my talent. We na. Sebi. Every free and sound say, "I can say we will win." Uncle, we will be to you.
1: Charlie.
0: Ghana penny for. Met stress. Best stress. Skedie na ayeyi. Ayeyi. Mufu bin support un kola we.
2: Ayeyi.
0: Na. You can say.
1: Yeah.
0: Now, who say America got talent? We say we. Obi be jina wa unhu adi omu ya.
1: Adi papa bi omu ya.
0: Ah.
1: Esu zika gumuno.
0: Yadi be gumuno. Okay.
1: Yes, Bye, Minia.
0: We're a friend with Baba because I feel
1: you, Baba, and
0: now we
1: Talent, raw talent.
0: Only had this musician in the crowd.
1: Bebre. I'm telling you, Bebre, kwa. Raw talent.
0: Don't come, won't be a crime, mom. Why?
1: Amen.
6: Thank you so much.
1: That's it. You see, people are really enjoying you guys.
3: Yeah.
1: Because I mean, they said they are no kind of
3: like a collaboration. Yeah.
1: But Mary has it.
6: All right, so you have two Cosby encounter for your channel.
1: And you're a one moment. Oh, my baby, rapper. Come on. Hello.
8: Bang.
1: Amen. Amen.
3: Amen. Amen.
1: You know, some years ago, like now, through my show, Ebimunya producers, Ebimunya managers.
6: Wow.
1: Yeah, so I'm feeling that same. We have that same feeling for you guys.
3: We crack our chair down.
1: Why?
3: Ya Lucas,
1: Bunina. I mean,
6: it
1: was through the show. Yeah.
6: More man soon since he from
1: There be that.
3: I mean, sure. Champion DJ.
1: DJ Kobo. Sure. Kobo, yeah, yo. Kobo, yeah, he be hard guy.
3: I know Putin. I know.
6: Sir, how many Kobo?
1: Let's drop on tracks now. Yeah. Let's enjoy. Why not drop it in there first? Right, let's go.
6: So I call this one Crossroad. Big shout out to Jay Scratch, wherever you are. And big shout out to Kimali. God bless you for giving me verse on this. Let's do this. Kinkiba.
9: Oh, yeah. 95.1.